gotta call it up. I live without the rock, talking white, feeling like a radio rock. Or not, say stop your feet, hands in the air. The beat stop getting out everywhere. There's people that are part, people on the pie, people on the side, people on the street with a hard talk. Let's go, man, stuck out there, gonna eat that love me every day. Anything is gonna jump, just move out the door. Don't let it draw your friends. I'm gonna pay, go, travel down the street. There's people that are part, people on the pie, people on the side, people on the street with a hard talk. Let's go, man, stuck out there.